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0: Paula Dracula kicks off the night show. Your Music Station Star 99.1. Happy Thursday. It's Jay, Lil Nas X, Carrie Underwood, and for King of Country on the Minutes.
1: They say the holy water's watered down, and this town's lost its faith. 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

0: Your station star, 99.1, it's Jay Michaels. Happy Thursday, Dan Adair.
1: Thanks, Jay Michaels.
0: Are you ready for this?
1: I don't know.
0: New York Post says some TikTokers are using Taco Bell's parasite food for weight loss. I can see it now. Ready?
1: Yeah.
0: Go ahead. You be the drive-thru.
1: Welcome, Taco Bell. Can I take your order, please?
0: Yes, I'd like that weight loss combo, the parasitic one. It's number 4. Heavy on a lettuce, please.
1: What did you like to drink with that? This is crazy. Maybe we should just do like edible arrangements.
0: Who needs GLP-1s when you got Taco Bell?
1: We can make edible arrangements out of lettuce, berries.

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0: 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That's her Putty Chapel. 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

Harry Styles and American Girls, Next 15, Sabrina Carpenter, Dominic Fike, everyone loving that. Your song too, 256-534-9900. Love

hot. 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

0: Dan and Dan.
1: Jay Michaels.
0: If you could change careers for 1 week, what would you change it to?
1: Something completely different, Jay. Like a wildlife officer.
0: Why?
1: Because I love to be outside. I love to fish. I love the outdoors.
0: Oh, I thought you were going to be like wrangling alligators.
1: No,
0: somewhere.
1: None of that. No, and just out there like protecting the our areas and making sure the people are doing the right things.
0: Is it wrong to say that I don't even know what I would change to because I've been doing this forever?
1: No, it's not wrong. No, we can't really picture ourselves doing anything else. I get that. But you don't have a dream? You don't have something that you want to do?
0: This was my dream since I was 6 years old.
1: Well, what about a second dream?
0: No, there's none.
1: Well, then this is it, Jay. You're destined.
0: I die here.
1: Please don't do that today.

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1: Jay Michaels.
0: What do you think that you're too old for?
1: Ooh, too old. Any physical contact sport. So if it requires running, tackling, jumping, I think that's definitely for
0: How
1: sure.
0: How about people's drama?
1: Oh, I've been too old for that, bro. I'd have moved on for that a long time ago.
0: I'm too old to hear someone's dating stories.
1: Yeah, definitely. It's happened to everybody, so just suck it up and move on. Maybe too old for sleeping past 8 a.m., 7 a.m. maybe.

0: stuff that is mature. It is Jay and Dan saying bye-bye. 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
2: Okay, all right. So I told you this morning, you asked me how my day was yesterday. I said, buddy, I can't even tell you. I cannot even tell you. So let me begin to tell you the story best I can. Adam, my husband, does a lot of handyman work at other people's houses. And that's his business. That's where this starts. So his client, Sarah, has a housekeeper he's met a few times who is also named Sarah. And since he gives out a lot of referrals to other specialists, he got housekeeper Sarah's information and put it in his phone without a last name. Now, that's important, okay? So Sarah texts him and says she wants to get on the schedule. And he's thinking, oh, he's been hired. He says, oh my gosh, yes, it's been so long. And she texts back, okay, ... How about July 16th? Yeah, great, he says. Yes, absolutely. Couple days before the 16th, she texts again and says, hey, are we

0: still on for Wednesday? He says, absolutely. What time and where? And she texts back, 8 a.m., your house. And it was only then that he realized that she was wanting him to hire her. And it was not somebody hiring him for a job. But he's like me, and he didn't want to cancel last minute. And that's the story of how I had my house professionally cleaned for the very first time yesterday.
1: Yeah.
0: On accident. By the way, it looks really nice in there. Thank you so much. Today, I want to remind you to communicate clearly. What do you want? What is bothering you? What do you need to set straight or get clarification on? It's so funny how our misconceptions about what somebody meant by what they said or what a small little action meant, and they may not have ever thought about it again, but you're like, oh, were they mad at me? Is that why they did this? Clear communication is so good. It makes everything work better. When you speak clearly, you listen carefully, you say what you're actually feeling instead of avoiding it, you do solve problems faster. You build stronger connections with others. You don't need a bunch of fancy words. You just say what you mean. Listen like you care and sweep out those misunderstandings, whether they are emotional or professional. So that's my advice. My house looks so nice.
2: I was going to say, how does it smell good?
0: She cleaned the walls. It smells like cleaner. She wiped the walls, which I only notice when they're sticky. You don't notice that it just gets
2: done. You do have three kids, so.
0: I do. So she let us know how much it was. She was like, it won't be this much next time, but this was a deep clean.
2: First time always is.
0: Y'all, I just want to, communication is such a wonderful thing. You will discover that people didn't mean what you thought they meant, or that everything is great where you were worried about it. You will just get everything straightened out. I want you to be brave in your communication. Just say what you mean, say what you feel, and do that today.
2: Hey, by the way, I need Sarah's number. I need my
0: I'm going to get it to you, buddy.
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0: Estimated 7 million pennies are discarded every single day. All right, walk around your parking lot at lunch today at work and see how many pennies you can find. I'm sure there's some that are out there discarded. Squirrels. There are no native squirrels in Australia or New Zealand. Humans have introduced a small species, but they're very rare to see in Australia because they've been very strict about controlling them. By the way, there were 6 World War II casualties in the continental United States. Japan sent about 9,000 balloon bombs toward the U.S. One did make it to Oregon, exploded, and unfortunately killed 6 people. After medical students work on cadavers, it makes them hungry. And when I saw this in Random Facts, I'm like, what? Why? They say it's because of the smell of the formaldehyde. It increases your appetite. Never thought about that. And finally, tiny flies, they pollinate cocoa trees. So without flies, there wouldn't be any chocolate. Thank you, flies. We appreciate that. Just stay off my steak when I'm eating outside, having a little picnic. And that's your Random Facts on Star 99.1.
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2: Here's a good news story. A security dog at Disneyland, his name is Benny, has officially retired after 6 years helping keeping the park safe. And they threw him a special retirement party where he ate his first ever hot dog and did one final demonstration of his security skills. Benny plans to spend his retirement chilling at home and enjoying hikes with his owner. Also, here's a good news story for you. This morning, a woman posted a video of an older airport worker asking anyone if they could help him retire because he was badly limping. The man was identified as James Blair. He's 64 years of age. He's a veteran and was dealing with some serious knee problems. He said he had to keep working as long as he could because he was taking care of his mother in hospice. A GoFundMe campaign was soon set up to help him, and it raised over $184,000.
3: I saw out the window. What really was hard for me was just the conditions he was in, and I didn't even know his story at that point. Immediately when I sat on the airplane was, if anybody knew who he was, could we get him retired?
4: My plan was to work until I can't work. All these people that are helping somebody that they've never known. It's amazing. I mean, God works in mysterious ways.
2: He does. God does work in mysterious ways. So far, that GoFundMe page is up to around $184,000. And finally, good news stories this morning making a rounds of restaurants.

0: owner from South Carolina is in the news for doing what we call the right thing. Here's what happened. He found a $12,000 in cash hidden inside an old cabinet left behind by the previous owner. And what do? Do you keep it or do you give it back? Well, he immediately wanted to return. He wanted to do the right thing, but he couldn't get in contact with the former owner. So eventually he says, okay, what am I going to do here? So he shared the story with a local TV station, and they actually went out and they helped reach the former owner live on air. The rightful owner was dealing with some serious health issues, which made the money even more important. See, there are still great folks out there.
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3: I'm News 19 meteorologist Jessica Camino. As we head throughout your Friday, it's going to be another warm and humid day out there with high temperatures nearing 90 degrees. Humidity will make it feel closer to 100 at times, though. Isolated showers and storms possible through the afternoon, with the main impact being localized heavy rain and frequent cloud-to-ground lightning. Heading into the weekend, the heat is on. Temperatures throughout the weekend into the low 90s feel like temperatures will surpass 100 degrees. I'm News 19 meteorologist Jessica Camino with your Weather Authority forecast.
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2: I'm News 19 meteorologist Jessica Camino. As we head throughout your Friday, it's going to be another warm and humid day out there with high temperatures nearing 90 degrees. Humidity will make it feel closer to 100 at times, though. Isolated showers and storms possible through the afternoon, with the main impact being localized heavy rain and frequent cloud-to-ground lightning. Heading into the weekend, the heat is on. Temperatures throughout the weekend into the low 90s feel like temperatures will surpass 100 degrees. I'm News 19 meteorologist Jessica Camino with your Weather Authority forecast.
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0: 99.1 Homewrecker Summer with the early morning crew. Kevin and Miss Josie, 6:13, and I see the sun shining. It's 76 out there now. It's going to be a hot 90 with a heat index close to 100. So a hot Friday with some scattered showers. Always going to be scattered showers, right? We'll have more details on that. I understand I-65 is a parking lot. More on your traffic is coming up as well. Talked to Miss Josie last night. She's doing very, very well, recovering very well. So hopefully a week from Monday, she'll be back in the studio with us. So thank you for all the calls and emails. And she told me to tell you all thank you as well and just keep praying for her. Well, tonight, just so you know, I don't know why he won't. The producer wants to hit this music. Are you hitting the music or not? Okay, go for it. All right. WEAU says tonight's Mega Millions lottery jackpot worth $262 million. That's a with a lump sum cash of around $293. That's $293 million. They say it's the 10th largest prize in lottery history. And the Mega Millions jackpot was last one, March 10th. So if you're thinking about the odds of winning the Mega Millions jackpot, they're 1 in 290.4 million. Yeah, the odds are 1 in 290.4 million. But, you know, if you're not in, you can't win. I've always said that. You got to be in to win. So I'll probably have to make it over to the Magic, call it the Magic Mile, right? Because you never know. You just never know. Might wake up and you might have all the numbers. Anyway, close to $700 million tonight, that Mega Millions lottery jackpot. All right, stay with us. We've got a jackpot for you. Phillips tickets coming your way. Your chance to win around 7:15 this morning. Going to be in town at Mars Music Hall. Saturday night, November 21st. So details are at mystar991.com. No name song of the day on the way around 6:45. And stick around as well. We've got your history lesson around 6:30. Good morning.
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2: This morning from the Tennessee Valley Traffic Center, we've got a couple of things going on right now. U.S. 78, 278, and County Road 1682 in Holly Pond. We have an overturned vehicle with injuries. That's going to be with us for just a little while longer. They're in the process of cleaning it up right now. If you're northbound on I-65 and you're before 36, I would take 36 into South Huntsville. It'll save you a little bit of time. 36 to 231. The problem is they are still paving on I-65 this morning, and they're right up next to the Tennessee River Bridge, so traffic is backed up to 67, the Priceville exit. I'm David Cruz, Mr. Traffic.
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0: Star 99.1, the early morning crew. Kevin and Ms. Josie, 627 and sunny 76 in the valley. Don't go anywhere because coming up, we've got our history lesson of the day. All right, we'll throw out a celebrity birthday for you to think about the age this morning. David Hasselhoff is having a birthday today. Yes, come on. You know who David Hasselhoff is. Knight Rider back in the day. Oh, gosh. What was that other show he was on? Anyway, see if you can guess that age. We'll find out next.
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0: in the valley. Got some really backed up traffic on I-65, so we'll give you details on that on the way. But right now, time for our history lesson of the day. We've made it July 17th, meaning today is World Emoji Day. There are some new emojis being released today. We'll go over those later on the show. But today is World Emoji Day. Also, it's World Day for International Justice, National Peach Ice Cream Day. It's National Tattoo Day. Ooh, good day to get a tattoo, right? And National Air Conditioning Day. And we've got 52 days left until we have Labor Day. Got another holiday coming up, 52 days. Looking at a few things that happened on this date. In 1902, the first air conditioner, thank you, created by Willis Carrier in Buffalo, New York. Love me some air conditioner. 1955, Disneyland opened. And also on this day, the national drinking age in the U.S. was changed from 18 to 21. I think that was President Ronald Reagan was in office when that happened. And if you care, in 2015, Ant-Man premiered in theaters in 2015. All right, a couple of celebrity birthdays for you. If you're into country music ever so often, and a great guy, I was in country music. We became very good friends. Lou Bryan is 50 today. Also another country singer, Craig Morgan, is 62. He's a veteran. Let's see here. We got Vin Diesel will be having a birthday tomorrow. He'll be 59. And I think that's pretty much all the celebrity birthdays that really sticks out that we're having today and throughout the weekend. So David Hasselhoff, Knight Rider. If you don't know what I'm talking about, you need to look it up, okay? And then he was on that where he was a lifeguard. What was the name of that? Anyway, David Hasselhoff. How old do you think he is? Well, believe it or not, David Hasselhoff is 74 today. So happy birthday to David, and everybody is having a birthday out there in the Tennessee Valley. That's our history lesson here on Star 99.1. What song has Miss Josie picked for the no-name song of the day? We'll play that game at 6:45 and your chance to win some Papa Murphy's pizza.
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2: If you're just now hitting the road and heading north on I-65 and you're before 36, I recommend going right on 36, taking eastbound all the way over to 231 and then go in Huntsville that way. If not, you're going to run into a parking lot, and that's right there at the Priceville exit. Northbound on I-65, they're working at the Tennessee River Bridge, so that gives you an idea on how far it's backed up. That's going to be with us for just a little while longer. They haven't even started picking up barrels yet. And we've also got an accident, overturned vehicle creating problems. That accident is on Highway 278 in Holly Pond at County Road 1682. Trucks are on the scene trying to remove the accident at this time. Just be careful. 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

0: Star 99.1, 642, 76 in the Valley. Thank you, Christine. We were talking in our history lesson. Our celebrity birthday was David Hasselhoff. He's 74 today. I remember Knight Rider, and I knew the show because Pamela Anderson was in it. You know, the red bathing suit. We'll leave it at that. But Christine told me it was Baywatch. Why couldn't I think of Baywatch? Christine, thank you so much. I appreciate that. Thank you, thank you, thank you, thank you, thank you. All right, coming up, your chance to win the no-name song of the day. What has Miss Josie picked for us this morning? We'll find out after Alex Warren.
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0: Star 99.1, 645. Thanks for waking up with us, the early morning crew with Kevin and Miss Josie. And Miss Josie's recuperating very well. If you're just getting in your car, just waking up, got us on at the house or maybe at work. So hopefully she'll be back and with doctor's orders a week from Monday. Y'all say a prayer for her this weekend. She's getting stir crazy, okay? I talked to her last night. She is stir crazy. And that means she's still working. And I'm still getting all kinds of emails and texts. And she has sent me a song for the no-name song of the day. And if you're new to the area, we play a little snippet of a song. You tell us the name of the song, and we'll throw you a $25 gift card to Papa Murphy's Take and Bake Pizza, which I owe a few to recent winners. Miss Josie showed me how to do all that last night, so I'll get that out today, and I apologize. But you got a chance to win a $25 gift card to Papa Murphy's Take and Bake Pizza if you can tell me the name of this song. And there's a reason why she picked this. All right, listen closely. All right, one more time. What do you think the name of that song is? 256-534-9900. 256-534-9900. It's our no-name song of the day. Good luck.
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11: Star 99.1 is 650 playing the no name song of the day. All right, here's what Miss Josie picked. What is that? What do you think that is this morning? 256-534-9900. That's the number to dial. Star 99.1. Good morning. Who is this?
12: Good morning. This is Darlene.
11: Hi, Darlene. How you doing this morning?
12: Oh, I'm good. How are you?
11: Good. I'm glad it's Friday. How about you?
12: Oh, thanks.
11: Well, Darlene, we're playing the no-name song of the day. Miss Josie stir crazy at home. She picked this song. We'll tell you why if you can give me the correct title of the song.
12: Well, it sounds like High or Low.
11: Oh, you know, I never thought about that. Unfortunately, it's not High or Low, but great guess, though, Darlene. You think about it, you try back, okay?
12: I will. You have a good day.
11: You too, Darlene. Thank you so much. It's not High or Low. Bring that down a second there, producer. Let's see if we can't play this one more time for you. We'll play a little bit more. I thought this might be a little hard. Let's see here. Okay, go for it. All right, does that give it away? 256-534-9900. Good luck.
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0: Star 99.1, 655, and we are playing the no-name song of the day, picked by Miss Josie. Okay, let's play it one more time here. Okay, a lot of you out there are just dancing all around it, and I would be too. I'll be honest with you. I would be. It's got to be a hard one. 256-534-9900. What do you good morning, first of all. What's your name?
1: This is Greg. How you doing this morning?
0: Doing great, man. How you doing?
1: All right.
0: Well, we're playing the no-name song of the day. I need your help. What's the name of that song?
1: King of Wishful Thinking.
0: You got it! Yeah, by Go West. We're going to tell you why Miss Josie picked that song here in just a minute. But you just picked up a $25 gift card to Papa Murphy's Steak and Baked Pizza, my man.
1: All righty. Well, that's great.
0: Well, you just everybody out there loud and proud. What station just made you a winner?
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0: Star 99.1. Early morning crew, Kevin and Miss Josie, King of Wishful Thinking. Go West! Greg, he knew it this morning. Congratulations. Thank you for, everybody was dancing all over the place. And I would have to. That was a hard one. Picking up that $25 gift card to Papa Murphy's Take and Bake Pizza. Let me tell you a little bit about Go West. Is that song there, Wishful Thinking, one of the biggest hits in the United States. It reached number 8 on the Billboard Hot 100 chart, and it got a huge boost because it was featured in the hit movie Pretty Woman, starring Julia Roberts and Richard Gere, and the soundtrack helped introduce songs to millions of people, including Miss Josie, who is going crazy, stir crazy at home, having bed rest, so she watched the movie and heard the song. The lyrics are all about someone trying to convince themselves they're doing just fine after a breakup, even though they're really not. That's where the phrase King of Wishful Thinking comes from. And although Go West had several hits in the 80s, we all know that, this became their signature song in the U.S., and it's still the most recognizable track on American radio, according to this report. Go West, actually a British duo made of Peter Cox and Richard Drummey, guitar and songwriter, by the way, Richard is. They chose the name Go West simply because they liked how it sounded. A lot of people thought they did it after the Village People song. No, they liked how it sounded. So congratulations. Big winner this morning on our King of Wishful Thinking by Go West, our no-name song of the day. Stick around. Another chance to win. Coming up, our brain tickler, how wise are you question of the day. Got those Philip Phillips tickets on the way.
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3: Traffic times this morning are about 36 minutes from Scottsboro to Huntsville, about 40 minutes from Arab to Huntsville, an hour and 15 minutes from Boaz to Huntsville. Once you get to Gunnersville, you've got another 40 minutes to drive. Ardmore to Huntsville is right at 40 minutes, and about 42 from Fayetteville to Huntsville. Not a lot of problems out there, and Athens to Huntsville is about 42 minutes. Keep the seatbelts buckled. Be safe. With the most accurate traffic report in the Tennessee Valley from the Tennessee Valley Traffic Center, I'm David Cruz, Mr. Traffic.
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1: From the WHNT News 19 Weather Authority, here's your latest forecast.
2: I'm News 19 meteorologist Jessica Comino. As we head throughout your Friday, it's going to be another warm and humid day out there with high temperatures nearing 90 degrees. Humidity will make it feel closer to 100 at times, though. Isolated showers and storms possible through the afternoon, with the main impact being localized heavy rain and frequent cloud-to-ground lightning. Heading into the weekend, the heat is on. Temperatures throughout the weekend into the low 90s feel like temperatures will surpass 100 degrees. I'm News 19 meteorologist Jessica Comino with your Weather Authority forecast.
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0: Star 99.1, 709 and 76 out there in the valley. 89, close to 90. Heat index close to 100 today. Some more in your forecast. Traffic is on the way. Also on the way for you, we'll tell you some things that are trending coming up around 7:45. And your chance to win Phillip Phillips tickets. Bring it on. Let's Go Far Tour, presented by your friends here at Star 99.1 at Mars Music Hall. Write down the date on that, Saturday, November 21st. Special guest Briscoe will be in town as well. We'll give you a chance to win just around 7:15.
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0: Star 99.1, the early morning crew with Kevin and Miss Josie. Happy Friday to you, and thank you for letting us be part of it. Around 713 and 77 out there in the Tennessee Valley. Another hot Friday, another scattered showers. So more details on your traffic and weather is on the way. But as I said earlier, Miss Josie is doing very well, recuperating at home, but getting a little stir crazy. So it is time to play our Brain Tickler Family Feud question of the day. And yes, she has emailed a question bright and early this morning at 1 a.m. Guess you can't sleep. Okay, here is the question for those Phillips tickets at Mars Music Hall. Let's Go Far Tour with special guest Briscoe, Saturday night, November 21st. All right, the question is, name something that might make it hard for a ghost to get somewhere. Was she seeing ghosts? I don't know. She said at 1 a.m. this morning. Name something that might make it hard for a ghost to get somewhere. Ooh. All right, what's the top answer? We need the top answer, and you'll be a winner. 256-534-9900. 256-534-9900.
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2: 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Okay, the question is for Miss Josie this morning. Name something that might make it hard for a ghost to get somewhere. 256-534-9900. Good morning. Who is this?
3: Brittany.
4: Hey, Brittany. How you doing on this Friday morning?
3: I'm good. How are you?
4: Good. Well, Brittany, let's see if we can't make you a winner this morning. Name something that might make it hard for a ghost to get somewhere. I need the top answer.
3: A locked door.
4: Ooh, locked door. That's a good guess. Trapped is number 6 on the list. We'll go with trap, locked door. Unfortunately, that's not the top answer, but you don't give up. You keep trying, okay?
3: Thank you.
4: Thank you. Bye. Star 99.1, good morning. Who's this?
5: Melissa.
4: How you doing this Friday morning, Melissa?
5: I'm doing good. What about you?
4: I'm doing good, and I'm hopefully can make you a winner this morning. Are you ready?
5: Yes, I'm ready.
4: All right, name something that might make it hard for a ghost to get somewhere. What's the top answer?
5: Walking.
4: Ooh, that's not it either. No, I don't even see that on the list, so you keep trying, okay?
5: Okay, thank you.
2: All right, should I give out a clue now? No, I'm not going to give out a clue quite yet. Name something that might make it hard for a ghost to get somewhere. What is the top answer? 256-534-9900.
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0: Star 99.1, the early morning crew, Kevin and Miss Josie, 7:23 and on a Friday, 77 out there in the Tennessee Valley, playing our brain tickler family feud question of the day. Name something that might make it hard for a ghost to get somewhere. We need the top answer. Star 99.1. Good morning. Who's this?
1: Erica.
0: All right. Let's see if we can't make you a winner. Name something that might make it hard for a ghost to get somewhere. What's the top answer?
1: Is it a cross?
0: Cross. No, I'm not a cross. That's a good guess, though. You keep trying, okay?
1: Okay.
0: All right. Thanks. Bye. Not a cross. No, not a cross. All right. Name something that might make it hard for a ghost to get somewhere. We may have to give out a clue here in just a few minutes. 256-534-9900. Got those Philip tickets up for grabs. Don't give up. Good luck.
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0: Star 99.1, the early morning crew. Kevin and Miss Josie, 728 in 77 in the valley. I think Miss Josie picked a hard one this morning. Name something that might make it hard for a ghost to get somewhere. Got Philip Phillips tickets up for grabs. 256-534-9900. Good morning. Who's this?
1: This is Tate.
0: All right, buddy. Let's see if you can get the winner. Get the top answer, that is, and make you a winner. Here we go. Name something that might make it hard for a ghost to get somewhere.
1: A flight of stairs.
0: Ooh, no, that's not it. No, that's not it. I don't even see it on this list here, but you keep trying, okay?
1: Thank you.
0: Thanks. Star 99.1. Good morning. Who's this?
2: This is Erica again.
0: All right, Erica. I think you got it this time. Name something that might make it hard for a ghost to get somewhere.
2: They don't have legs.
0: Legs is number two on the list. You're getting close, okay?
2: Okay.
0: Right. Bye. Star 99.1, good morning. Who's this?
3: Good morning. This is Judy.
0: All right, Judy. Let's see if we can't make you a winner. Name something that might make it hard for a ghost to get somewhere.
3: Oh, my goodness. Probably not it, but legs?
0: Legs is number two on the list. Oh, you're so close. Don't give up. Keep trying, okay?
3: Hey,
0: all right. Thanks. Bye.
3: Bye.
0: Star 99.1, good morning. Who's this?
4: This is Erica again.
0: Man, Erica, you need to go play the lottery. You know, it's about 600 and something million tonight because you're lucky.
4: I know.
0: All these phone lines are ringing and you're getting through somehow. But hey, I hope if you win, you get the top answer right here. Go play the lottery, okay?
4: Okay.
0: All right, so name something that might make it hard for a ghost to get somewhere. What's the top answer?
4: If it's not legs, is it arms?
0: No! No, arms is not on this list. Oh! Go play the lottery anyway and keep trying, okay?
4: Okay.
0: Oh, man. Okay, so got Philip Phillips tickets up for grabs. Name something. Whew, you're wearing me out. Name something that might make it hard for a ghost to get somewhere. It ain't legs. Not legs. Number two on the list was legs. Not it. I was trying to think of a clue here. Sometimes when we know the bad weather is coming in, we have to go out and put some of that patio furniture up because of this. Because of this. I think that's a pretty good clue. I think you can figure that one out. 256-534-9900. Good luck.
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6: So we just found out that the accident is still there. They're having trouble getting it turned back over again. And that's going to be on 278 near Daniel Road, near the North Alabama Co-op, slowing you down. The easiest way to get around it is take 278 to 792, 792 to 791, 791 to 790, over to Lick Creek, and then take Lick Creek back over to 278. That will get you around it in either direction. And other than that, everything else in the valley looking pretty good. We do have some heavy traffic on 565 through the construction area, but it's not that bad yet. Keep the seat belts buckled. 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
9: From the WHNT News 19 Weather Authority, here's your latest forecast.
10: I'm News 19 meteorologist Jessica Camino. As we head throughout your Friday, it's going to be another warm and humid day out there with high temperatures nearing 90 degrees. Humidity will make it feel closer to 100 at times, though. Isolated showers and storms possible through the afternoon, with the main impact being localized heavy rain and frequent cloud-to-ground lightning. Heading into the weekend, the heat is on. Temperatures throughout the weekend into the low 90s feel like temperatures will surpass 100 degrees. I'm News 19 meteorologist Jessica Camino with your Weather Authority forecast.
2: Thanks a lot, Jessica. It is 77 out in the Tennessee Valley and still trying to find a winner on her Family Feud question of the day. Oh, Miss Josie knows how to pick them at 1 a.m. in the morning. Name something that might make it hard for a ghost to get somewhere. Remember I said the clue is, the storm's coming in. You got to put up your patio furniture for what? 256-534-9900. Good morning. Who is this?
11: Crystal.
2: All right, Crystal. Here we go. And I hope the clue helps you. Crystal, name something that might make it hard for a ghost to get somewhere.
11: If you can't go through walls.
2: What was that again?
11: If you can't go through walls.
2: Ooh, walls is number four on the list, Crystal. You keep trying. Oh, keep trying, Crystal. Hey.
11: All right.
2: Star 99.1. Good morning. Who's this?
12: Melissa.
2: All right, Melissa. What do you think the top answer is this morning? Name something that might make it hard for a ghost to get somewhere.
12: Salt.
2: Salt. You know, believe it or not, salt is not on this list, but you keep trying, okay?
12: Thanks.
2: Star 99.1. Good morning. Who's this?
13: This is Ted.
2: Well, we are looking for a winner, and I think you can get it this time. Name something that might make it hard for a ghost to get somewhere.
13: High wind.
2: Wind is it. You got it. Wind is it. Great job. What you up to this morning?
13: I'm going to camp.
2: You are? What kind of camp are you going to?
13: A cedar camp.
2: Wow. All right. Are you excited about it?
13: Mm-hmm.
2: All right. Well, have a great time. Well, you knew it was wind. That was the top answer. And it would be hard for a ghost to get somewhere if there's a lot of wind. And for that, you and your family pick up a pair of tickets to see Philip Phillips at Mars Music Hall Saturday night, November 21st for the Let's Go Far Tour. How's that sound?
13: Good.
2: Well, you tell everybody out there loud and proud what station just made you a winner.
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0: Rockstar 99.1 American Girls, Harry Styles, 741. Thanks for waking up with the early morning crew, Kevin and Miss Josie. About 78 and partly cloudy in the valley. Woo, boy, this question wore me out this morning. If you're just tuning in, we did our Family Feud question of the day for those Phillip Phillips tickets. Name something that might make it hard for a ghost to get somewhere. Congratulations goes out to Tess and her mom, Leah. They knew the answer. Top answer was wind. It'd be hard for a ghost to get somewhere if there's a lot of wind. Number two on the list was no legs. Number three was daylight. Number four was walls. Number five was water. And number six on the list was trapped. So, number one, wind for ghosts. And, Miss Josie. Wow. Okay, maybe she'll come up with another good one Monday morning at 7:15, as she did this morning, as she's a little stir-crazy, as she's recuperating from her surgery, doing very well. But Tess and her family pick up a pair of tickets to Phillip Phillips, bringing his Let's Go Tour at Mars Music Hall. Let's Go Far Tour, that is, Saturday, November 21st. Briscoe will be a special guest. Tickets are on sale now. We still got a few more of those $9.99 tickets, so don't miss out on that deal. You can buy them right now and get all the details on the concert. We want to see you out there at mystar991.com, right there under the concert page. What is trending as you get ready to go in for the weekend? We'll tell you next.
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Star 99.1, the early morning crew. Kevin and Miss Josie, 745 and 79. Boy, we're warming up nicely in the valley for a Friday. We'll have more in your traffic and weather on the way. But time to get you updated with some things that are trending this morning. They say the World Cup trophy is traveling in style to East Rutherford, New Jersey for Sunday's World Cup final. Louis Vuitton has designed the trophy's carrying case. Now, the trunk has a golden V for victory and the LV monogram. Now, get this, inside beige leather and a patch commemorating the partnership between Louis Vuitton and FIFA, FIFA. More than 80,000 people, they say, are expected to attend the final between Spain and Argentina on Sunday. And some of those suites are going as close, it's going for about $10 million. Yeah, I won't be staying, I'm not going anyway, but I couldn't afford the suite. If you like Monopoly, I wish Miss Josie was here because she's not a big Monopoly fan. But Media Post says Netflix plans to turn the board game Monopoly into a life-size reality show with a $2 million prize. Casting has begun for 12 players. The show will premiere in 27. What is Situationships? We'll tell you that in a moment. But first, tonight's Mega Millions lottery jackpot going to reach around $672 million. Lump sum, if you want to pay out, which I would do, $293 million. It'll probably rise a little bit today. People will be over there buying tons of tickets all over the United States. It's the 10th largest prize in lottery history. Last one that was actually won was back on March 10th. The odds of winning the Mega Millions, though, jackpot, are 1 in 290.4 million. But you got to be in it to win it. That's what I always say. And finally, Situationships. Well, Spork says Coffee Mate has released a limited edition creamer for Situationships. A situationship is an undefined romantic or romantic connection that lacks commitment and clear future. Now, the Situation Sip Mixed Fruit Creamer has strawberry, citrus, and mixed berry notes and works in iced coffee, summer drinks, and they say even works in dirty sodas. And finally, trending this morning, real quickly. Today is National Emoji Day. We talked about it at 6:30 in our history lesson. Hypebeast says the Unicode Emoji Subcommittee is adding 9 new emoji designs. I didn't know there was a emoji.

0: subcommittee. They include Cracking Face, Meteor, Monarch Butterfly, a lighthouse, an eraser, a net with a handle, a pickle, and two new hand gestures with thumbs pointing left and right. Of course, Apple, Google, and Samsung will roll out the new emojis out worldwide, and they should be out today because today is Emoji Day. So be looking for that on your updated phones. That's some things that are trending here on this Friday morning on Star 99.1.
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2: Traffic update now.
3: One accident, Highway 72 in Lindsay Lane coming in towards Huntsville eastbound. And it doesn't have a lot of blockage to it, but there are cars going around it. Looking good, the rest of 72 all the way into Huntsville with no major delays. They're just normal traffic flow with the traffic lights stop and go. And 53 from Ardmore all the way up to Ardmore and back into Huntsville looking good. 431 from Fayetteville all the way southbound into Huntsville. 231 south from there all the way to Arabs looking good. Also moving smoothly from Scottsboro to Huntsville with no delays there. 431 from Boaz, Albertville. With the most accurate traffic report in the Tennessee Valley from the Rock Creek Productions studios, this is Tennessee Valley Traffic with David Cruz, Mr. Traffic.
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4: I'm News 19 meteorologist Jessica Camino. As we head throughout your Friday, it's going to be another warm and humid day out there with high temperatures nearing 90 degrees. Humidity will make it feel close.

0: Closer to 100 at times, though. Isolated showers and storms possible through the afternoon, with the main impact being localized heavy rain and frequent cloud-to-ground lightning. Heading into the weekend, the heat is on. Temperatures throughout the weekend into the low 90s feel like temperatures will surpass 100 degrees. I'm News 19 meteorologist Jessica Camino with your Weather Authority forecast.
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1: Star 99.1, the early morning crew, Kevin and Miss Josie. Gosh, we've made it past the 8 o'clock hour here. 8:07 and 80 out there. So warming up nicely. Just be careful. I went home yesterday afternoon. My neighbor, he had cut a bunch of tree limbs off. And I could tell he was sweating. He was hot. I said, hey, man, I'll come over here and help you clean it up. And he's like, it's okay. You've worked all day. I'm like, well, you did too. And he goes, yeah, but I worked at home. I'm like, no. So I went in, I went out, and I helped him. Took him a bottle of water. Let me tell you what, it was hot. This was like 6 o'clock in the afternoon. So just be careful if you're working outside and drink lots of fluids if you are working outside. We'll keep you updated on that forecast this hour. Also, around 8:45, we'll go back in the archives, A Minute of Motivation with Miss Josie on your Friday morning. And, I almost forgot, too. Around 9:45, we'll pick another winner at our office cool down with Joey's one-hour heating and air conditioning. I've got some ice cream deliveries I got to do coming up next week. And you could be one of them because we want to cool your office down with Joey's one-hour heating and air conditioning and her friends at Bluebell Ice Cream. So we'll pull another winner this morning around 9:45. So if you haven't entered, do that at mystar991.com. Don't go anywhere. Around 8:15 this weekend, science, science, science.
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0: 99.1 Langley Chews in Texas, 8:15 with the early morning crew with Kevin and Miss Josie. Happy Friday to you, 80 out there right now. And thanks for joining us. Oh, don't forget, around 8:45, we'll have a minute of motivation with Miss Josie. We'll go back in the archives for you this morning. But right now, it's time for this weekend. Science, science, science. Here we go. Science has just detected a sugar molecule in outer space. Now, they say this is the first time sugar has been discovered outside our solar system. They found it in a massive gas cloud near the center of the Milky Way. Think of all the sugar they find in the Three Musketeers galaxy. Anyway, researchers did believe the sugar likely formed on a tiny dust grains within clouds, and this gives them hope that other organic molecules may be all over our galaxy, too. Also in this weekend, scientists are exploring whether human hibernation could make space travel missions to Mars safer and more practical. That's right, we're going to Mars. They think by slowing the metabolism, it could reduce astronauts' need for food and water. It could also help protect against muscle loss and mental strain in traveling for months. So now they're studying animals that naturally hibernate, and they're testing certain drugs and methods like ultrasounds to see if it can trigger hibernation in humans. So we'll see what happens. It's going to be a long trip to Mars. I don't think there'll be a return trip. I hate to say that. I don't know. We'll see what happens. And finally, in this weekend science, researchers found bacteria in the gut of a Japanese tree frog. Now, this is a good thing that show powerful anti-cancer effects. In tests, a single dose of the bacteria eliminated some cancer tumors in mice and also appeared to activate the immune system. And scientists say it's still early and they need some more testing, but the results are promising. It might be the key to future cancer treatments. That's some good news. And that has been this weekend, science, science, science.
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0: Star 99.1, the early morning crew with Kevin and Miss Josie, 831 and 80 in the Valley. We'll go back in the archives here around 845. Got a minute of motivation with Miss Josie on the way. I saw this the other night on national TV. There's a 14-year-old boy. He lives in Arizona. And let me tell you what, this boy is a hero. He helped an elderly woman, I'll get that out, with dementia, who was wandering for miles in the desert heat. And he was taking a video of it and talking to her. He's trying to help her. You see, he was riding his bike, and he saw this older woman appeared to be so confused. And if you saw the video, you know what I'm talking about. And he stopped. He guided her into the shade and stayed with her until she could remember her son's phone number. And here's a little bit about the news report that came out.
1: I don't think there's any apartments around here, I can tell you that. Yeah, I could look it up on my phone if you want me to.
2: I don't even know. She just looked like something was wrong. So I started talking to her. I knew it was hot. She was sweating.
3: Just so lucky, so fortunate that he ran across her and he cared enough to stay with her and to take care of her.
0: Yeah, I tell you what, I saw this, like I said, the other night on national TV. What a hero, this 14-year-old boy out of Arizona. And if you saw the video, she's walking around. There's no apartments anywhere. Matter of fact, it looks like there was a lot of debris maybe where they have tore down old buildings. And it was hot. It was hot. She was very dehydrated, but she ended up remembering a number. He was able to get help over to her. And emergency responders were very thankful that he found her before the situation could have got real serious, especially if he wasn't around. And he was honored by the Gilbert Fire Department and the Air National Guard. Way to go, my man.
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6: Lindsay Lane and Highway 72 eastbound.

0: Ground is our only crash working right now. That's good news. Everything else in the valley moving along smoothly. We're looking great coming in from Coleman. You still have an ETA of about 50 minutes to get from Coleman to Huntsville. From Winchester, Huntsville, right about 65 minutes. It's just a little bit slow, and they are trying to get some answers on working on that and getting it open to four lanes. We'll see how that goes over the next couple of years. Keep the seat belts buckled and be safe. With the most accurate traffic report in the Tennessee Valley, I'm David Cruz, Mr. Traffic.
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0: feel like temperatures will surpass 100 degrees. I'm News 19 meteorologist Jessica Camino with your Weather Authority forecast.
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1: 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Baby, I'm

0: Star 99.1, the early morning crew with Kevin and Miss Josie, 843 and 80 in the valley. Don't go anywhere. We going back in the archives. We got a minute of motivation with Miss Josie, and it's next. Waking up
1: in the morning. Wake up. The early morning crew with Kevin and Miss Josie on Star 99.1.

0: Tame Impala, Dracula on Star 99.1 at 8:46. And it's hot like the sun. It's 80 out there right now. Feels like 87 according to the forecast. And we could see heat index up to 100. So if you're working outside or you need to check on someone, senior citizen, and be careful of those pets. Make sure you do that, okay? Yeah, don't be walking those pets in this kind of weather, so just be real careful. Also, next hour, speaking of cool down, office cool down with Joey's 1 Hour Heating and Air Conditioning and our friends over at Bluebell Ice Cream. We're going to pick a office to cool down today around 9:45. So if you haven't entered, do that right now. It doesn't hurt to enter. Like I said earlier about the lottery, you got to be in it to win it. Let's go to mystar99.1.com. All right, it's 8:47, as we said, and she is recuperating from surgery. So let's go back in the archives in a minute. A motivation with Miss Josie.
1: Okay, so I want us to try something this weekend. I know we're going into a weekend. That means an assignment. We're going to try something this weekend, and I would like us to stop looking at our phones before bed. I want you to set a time when you want to be asleep. Because a lot of times we want to be asleep, and me, I'm like, I can't sleep. And you know what I end up doing when I can't sleep? I end up looking at my phone. Do you know what that does? Keeps me awake longer. Yep. Your brain gets engaged. You might get stressed out. And a lot of times you're just really zoned out. There's nothing really useful we're coming across. Usually it's not anything that's making us feel good. We might smile at a cat video or something, but is that as beneficial as letting your mind rest and getting yourself ready for sleep? It is so hard for me to disengage. And especially when like I'm like, oh, this is my time. I can do with it what I want. But actually what would be good for our brains and for ourselves is to really put the phone down and not look at it before bed, not scroll through stuff, not look at social media. So make your plans for what time you want to be asleep. Stop looking at your phone 2 hours before that. That's what we'll go for. Okay. Oh, it's so hard for me to not pick. It's so habitual.
0: I've been doing an hour before.
1: Do you know,
0: now.
1: Netflix needs to start like a show, which is just like, it just needs to be titled something like Things That I Can Keep Up With While Also Browsing My Phone. Like I can't keep

0: keep up with the plot of anything anymore. I'm also looking at my phone, and I feel like a lot of us are multitasking all the time, and we're having conversations, or we're trying to relax, and we're like, oh, I'll just scroll a little bit till I get tired. Okay, so that's our assignment.
1: Okay.
0: So you're going to try to put the phone down 2 hours before bed.
1: 2 hours.
0: Two hours before bed. I'm going to do that this weekend.
1: Okay.
0: And I will admit, ashamedly, that it is going to be difficult for me to do.
1: I've been doing it an hour, but 2 hours is going to be a little difficult. So
0: I'll just pick it up and I'll be like, well, maybe there's something I need to say. There's nothing you need to say. What was it we heard growing up? There ain't nothing good going on after midnight.
1: That's right.
0: So we're going to treat our phones like that. See if we can, maybe this will start a good habit for the coming work week. Yeah. But a weekend is a great time
1: it is.
0: To practice something. I just love giving us assignments for the weekend.
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3: Just got a phone call, and Highway 278 remains blocked right there at Daniel Road. That's because of a rollover large vehicle on its side. That's creating a very big problem for folks in that area. The only way we see around it, if you're coming in from the east side, you need to turn on Lick Creek Road, take Lick Creek Road over to 790 to 791, and 791 over to 792, and 792 back into 278. Or you can take it the other way, just turn on 792 and then go around it. That will get you around it, but traffic is virtually stopped between 792 and Daniel Road. So we're not sure exactly when they're going to get it out of there, but it's created a lot of problems. Be careful through that area. Keep the seatbelts buckled all day long. For the Tennessee Valley Traffic Center, I'm David Cruz, Mr. Traffic.
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0: Star 99.1, the early morning crew with Kevin and Miss Josie. Don't forget, we got some random facts for you coming up just around 9:30, and we got your hot forecast on the way as well. Oops, that's what I'm reading this morning. When you see a headline that says oops, you're going to read it, right? Well, today is National Tattoo Day. We talked about that at 6:30 in our history lesson. And the UK, Metro UK, says a British man is having to have an emergency tattoo work done to an inking declaring England the winner of the 2026 World Cup. His name is Sean. He decided to get the ink after England beat Congo 2-1. He got the tattoo while on vacation. Argentina, who plays Spain in the final on Sunday, of course, knocked out England, right? So how's he going to fix it? Well, Sean says he is fixing the World Cup trophy tap by adding the words, "Only kidding." Be careful what you get tattooed, but enjoy Tattoo Day today.
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12: I'm News 19 meteorologist Jessica Cimino. As we head throughout your Friday, it's going to be another warm and humid day out there with high temperatures nearing 90 degrees. Humidity will make it feel closer to 100 at times, though. Isolated showers and storms possible through the afternoon, with the main impact being localized heavy rain and frequent cloud-to-ground lightning. Heading into the weekend, the heat is on. Temperatures throughout the weekend into the low 90s feel like temperatures will surpass 100 degrees. I'm News 19 meteorologist Jessica Cimino with your Weather Authority forecast.
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0: 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The front line of care, the forefront of discovery.
1: Random facts, here we go. Okay, they say 65 degrees is the ideal temperature for getting a good night's sleep, according to sleep specialist W. Chris Winter, MD. Do not tell my wife. She already freezes me to death, and I have to have an electric blanket on my side. I'm not kidding you. Also, a random facts, studies show that if you have too many personal photos at work, look around, your coworkers may perceive you as less professional. I've got a few up. Not very many, but I have a few. There's a wingless wasp native to Chile known as the panda ant. It looks kind of cute, they say, with this black and white pattern. But there's always a but. It's not an ant or a panda for that matter. It's a wasp with a very painful defensive sting. Yeah, don't try to catch one or try to pet it for sure. Hey, get this. In random facts, the average pencil holds enough graphite to draw a line about 35 miles long, or you can write roughly 45,000 words. And there's a small town of Green Bank, West Virginia. They have banned cell phones and Wi-Fi. You want to know why? Well, because of an extremely sensitive government telescope. Yep, can't have it. And just so you know, on this Random Facts Friday, men who are castrated live longer than men who are not, by an average of more than 14 years. That's a wow random fact, and that is your Random Facts on Star 99.1.
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0: Star 99.1, the early morning crew with Kevin and Miss Josie. Now, before we get out of here, it is time to announce our latest winner at our office cool down. It's all with Joey's 1 hour heating and air conditioning and our friends over at Bluebell Ice Cream. And we want to cool you down at your office on this hot summer days. And if you haven't registered, you need to do that right now at mystar991.com. And today's winner is it's Velocity Truck Center in Madison. Congratulations, Velocity Truck Center. Natalie Ashford entered the office for a cool down. She says, quote, our employees are definitely feeling the heat. Our warehouse workers and technicians are getting pretty hot out here. We had an amazing month for June, and this would be a great treat for all of our hardworking employees to cool off a bit. I like how she put that in quotations, cool off a bit. Thank you. Well, congratulations to you, Natalie, and your 45 employees at Velocity Truck Center in Madison, and I will be delivering some Bluebell ice cream over to you next week. So again, congratulations, and don't forget, make sure you register at mystar991.com, and with Joey's 1 hour heating and air conditioning, thank you, and Bluebell ice cream. Well, I'm going to slide out. Have a wonderful weekend. Don't forget, Danny C, Flashback Friday coming in this afternoon at 5 o'clock. We're back on Monday, bright and early at 5 a.m., and we'll have not only Phillip Phillips tickets, but some Wallflower tickets as well. Yeah, you can get more details on those concerts at mystar991.com. Have a great weekend. We'll see you Monday. Bye, y'all.
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Yeah. 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
10: I'm News 19 meteorologist Jessica Comito. As we head throughout the rest of your Friday, we're going to be watching for isolated shower and thunder.

0: thunderstorm development during the afternoon. It will be another warm and humid day, though, with temperatures nearing 90, feeling like temperatures reaching 100 degrees. As we head into the overnight hours tonight, patchy fog and overnight lows into the low 70s, and heat is on throughout the weekend with highs in the low 90s, feel like temperatures over 100. I'm News 19 meteorologist Jessica Comito with your Weather Authority forecast.
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8: I'm News 19 meteorologist Jessica Comito. As we head throughout the rest of your Friday, we're going to be watching for isolated shower and thunderstorm development during the afternoon. It will be another warm and humid day, though, with temperatures nearing 90, feeling like temperatures reaching 100 degrees. As we head into the overnight hours tonight, patchy fog and overnight lows into the low 70s. And heat is on throughout the weekend with highs in the low 90s, feel like temperatures over 100. I'm News 19 meteorologist Jessica Comito with your Weather Authority forecast.
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10: I'm News 19 meteorologist Jessica Comito. As we head throughout the rest of your Friday, we're going to be watching for isolated shower and thunderstorm development during the afternoon. It will be another warm and humid day, though, with temperatures nearing 90, feeling temperatures reaching 100 degrees. As we head into the overnight hours tonight, patchy fog and overnight lows into the low 70s, and heat is on throughout the weekend with highs in the low 90s, feel like temperatures over 100. I'm News 19 meteorologist Jessica Comito with your Weather Authority forecast.
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7: I'm News 19 meteorologist Jessica Comito. As we head throughout the rest of your Friday, we're going to be watching for isolated shower and thunderstorm development during the afternoon. It will be another warm and humid day, though, with temperatures nearing 90, feeling temperatures reaching 100 degrees. As we head into the overnight hours tonight, patchy fog and overnight lows into the low 70s, and heat is on throughout the weekend with highs in the low 90s, feeling temperatures over 100. I'm News 19 meteorologist Jessica Comito with your Weather Authority forecast.
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13: I'm News 19 meteorologist Jessica Comito. As we head throughout the rest of your Friday, we're going to be watching for isolated shower

0: and thunderstorm development during the afternoon. It will be another warm and humid day, though, with temperatures nearing 90, feeling temperatures reaching 100 degrees. As we head into the overnight hours tonight, patchy fog and overnight lows into the low 70s, and heat is on throughout the weekend with highs in the low 90s, feeling temperatures over 100. I'm News 19 meteorologist Jessica Commuto with your Weather Authority forecast.
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2: Mm-hmm.
1: And if you're new to the area, it's where I kind of cruise Facebook and kind of see what some wisdom and some funnies that people have posted.
2: What you got, buddy?
1: Like this one. Alicia posted, "There's simply no way to maintain your dignity when you're trying to pull two grocery carts apart." That is so true. That happened to me the other day at Publix.
2: Really?
1: I couldn't get them apart.
2: Mine is, there's no way to maintain your dignity when getting on or off a pool float or in or out of a hammock. Those are the real ones.
1: my cat on is this morning. I don't know about you, but every time I go on Twitter, I get this weird feeling that I'm being followed. I'm not sure it's Twitter. It's X now. Cindy said, "I went to a psychic the other day. I knocked on her front door. She yelled, 'Who is it?' So I left."
2: Yeah. What good are you?
1: What do you think about this one? Christina posted on her Facebook page this morning, "Onion rings are just vegetable donuts."
2: Vegetable donuts.
1: Yeah. I'm just not a big onion ring eater. I just don't.
2: It depends. Yeah. So if you were to eat onion rings, do you like the slices of onion or do you like where it's minced up inside? Kind of like the Burger King ones.
1: The Burger Kings I like.
2: Me, I want I want a slice of onion. I want it cooked. I want it sweet. Some of those Vidalia onions. Do kids still sell boxes of Vidalia onions?
1: You know, I don't know.
2: It's so funny that took off. It's just like, of course we're going to buy, we'll buy anything from kids, you know, chocolates, cookies, popcorn, any of that. And then one day they were just like, "Have we tried selling people boxes of onions?"
1: Let's try that one.
2: All in. I was into it.
1: Everybody bought them. Scott said, "Back in the day, there was so much eggs and toilet paper, we used to throw them at our enemies." I mean, think about it. Egg in people's houses.
2: I ain't got that kind of money for my enemies. Yeah. I ain't got anybody I don't like that much.
1: A couple more here on our Facebook Wisdom Wednesday. Mindy said, "I asked my mom for money. She says, 'Does it look like I'm made of money?' And I said, 'Well, isn't that what M-O-N stands for?'"
2: Made of money.
1: Ah, I like that one, Mindy. And finally, Jenny had this one. "Life isn't a fairy tale. If you lose your shoe at midnight, chances are you're going to walk home barefoot." Yes, you will.
2: Stumble home barefoot.
1: It's not a fairy tale. 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
0: 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Traffic update now.
3: Not getting off to a good start this afternoon. We've had 61 different traffic incidents since 9 o'clock this morning. Right now we have a bad accident working southbound I-65 right around Thompson Road exit, and that's going to be south of the Hartzell exit. Use caution through that area. We're not sure exactly what all they have, but we do know that state troopers and local volunteer fire departments are on the scene with it, trying to get wreckers in there. And you've also got some heavy rain creating a slow drive as you head out this afternoon. Got another accident out on Highway 72. That accident is what looks like, it's going to be west of County Line or west of Research Park Boulevard. We're trying to get an exact location on it. Please be careful. Keep the seatbelts buckled. With the most accurate traffic report in the Tennessee Valley, I'm David Cruz, Mr. Traffic.
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10: I'm News 19 meteorologist Jessica Comedo. As we head throughout the rest of your Friday, we're going to be watching for isolated shower and thunderstorm development during the afternoon. It will be another warm and humid day, though, with temperatures nearing 90, feeling temperatures reaching 100 degrees. As we head into the overnight hours tonight, patchy fog and overnight lows into the low 70s, and heat is on throughout the weekend with highs in the low 90s, feeling temperatures over 100. I'm News 19 meteorologist Jessica Comedo with your Weather Authority forecast.
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0: Traffic update now.
1: Big problem southbound on I-65 right now. We've got an accident Upper River Road southbound in I-65. That's slowing things down all the way back up across the Tennessee River Bridge and back up to I-65. Also going into Decatur on Highway 20. We don't see anything causing it. We just see a lot of traffic there backing things all the way up to I-65 trying to get into Decatur on Highway 20. Then again, you've got another accident, Providence, Maine, and Highway 72, University Drive in Providence. That accident has got a lot of blockage in it, but they're trying to get it pulled off to the side. And U.S. 72 eastbound in Scottsboro and 279, another accident there. From the Tennessee Valley Traffic Center, I'm David Cruz, Mr. Traffic.
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1: What's going on over there?
2: Oh, nothing. I'm just actually, I'm just hungry.
1: Hungry?
2: No, I'm serious. I just went and got more coffee. I'm like, this is like your third cup of coffee. I think I'm just hungry.
1: Are you at a hungry stage or are you at a hangry stage?
2: I'm not angry yet.
1: So you don't have a hangry, you know, my wife gets hangry around 12, you know, because she gets real hangry and starts getting really rude with me.
2: Honestly, I think it's something you have to pay attention to because everybody is different. Sometimes you start getting real snippy with people and you don't know why. It's like a kid that needs a nap. Like you don't realize it has snuck up on you until you're in it. You're like, oh, maybe I should go eat something.
1: Well, I saw a headline here about hangry and they asked the question, is it real or not? And they say yes.
2: Yeah.
1: And here's what they said. Imagine a steady stream of text between two friends, okay? When you're hungry, your stomach sends a text to your brain that says, feed me. And if you don't respond fast enough by eating, those texts get more and more frequent. So if you don't eat, the texts get more and more frequent. Now eating drops your blood sugar too, which can make you produce more of the stress hormone and cortisol. And when you're hungry, you almost make less of the feel-good hormone, serotonin.
2: Yeah.
1: Around 90% of it is produced in your gut. So all that combined in your brain can make you act like a toddler that missed their nap.
2: So you are getting more of the stress.
1: You are getting more of the stress.
2: Fewer of the feel good.
1: Here's why.
2: And more unanswered texts, which is always rude.
1: My wife, I tell you, she gets angry.
2: Yeah.
1: They say that if you do, so I thought I'd bring this up to you. Crunchy vegetables like carrot, celery, and cucumber, if you start getting hungry. Chickpeas, Greek yogurt, berries, and almonds all will make you feel better, okay?
2: Yeah.
1: If you start getting hangry.
2: Yeah, those are good supplies of like actual nutrition. And I can see the crunchy things because there is this association with your brain golly, I can't remember the name of it, but you know, when you're crunching something, that's something they specifically market towards. That's why certain chips have a certain crunch to them. If it's too soft, it doesn't quite hit that spot. If it's too crunchy, it doesn't quite hit that spot. There is this like magic number and they're like, that's just right. That's what that is.
1: That's too much detail for me. You're getting too much detail.
2: I'm sorry, have we met? I don't know if we've met before.
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0: We had a couple of different bad accidents on I-65. They are clear now, but it's taking a while for the traffic to settle down. One of them involved a tanker truck that had jackknifed and headed off onto the side of the road. They had to get that back out on the road. That one was actually south of Hartsel. So be careful out there, as the rain is creating problems for a lot of people driving across the Tennessee Valley. Only one accident on the board right now, Highway 72 westbound at Providence, Maine. That's going to slow you down just a little bit. And it looks like we still got heavy traffic going into Decatur. It is just bumper to bumper on Highway 20, and we don't know why, but it may just be construction or just a lot of traffic trying to get into Decatur at this time. Backed up past Calhoun Community College, going southbound, and eastbound or westbound on 565 on Highway 20. It's backed up to the interchange at 565. Keep the seatbelts buckled with the most accurate traffic report in the Tennessee Valley. From the Tennessee Valley Traffic Center, I'm David Cruz, Mr. Traffic.
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20: Traffic update now.
21: Got rid of some accidents that just picked another one up. Mountain Gap Road and Memorial Parkway, southbound at the intersection, slowing things down quite a bit. Be on the lookout for that. Still got emergency responders headed in that direction. Everything else in the valley is just nothing but heavy traffic. We're still having the residual effect southbound on I-65 south from 565, and that is all because of an 18-wheeler accident we had earlier this afternoon, and then another accident at Upper River Road in I-65 southbound. They are gone now, but traffic is moving real slow. It's also extremely slow going into Decatur on 20. Just a lot of heavy traffic heading westbound. And then again, now they're telling us that they're going to have a wrecker to move the car there at the Mountain Gap in the parkway. Use caution wherever you go. Keep the seat belts buckled. From the Tennessee Valley Traffic Center, I'm David Cruz, Mr. Traffic.
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1: Let's do this thing. The biggest U.S. city with no freeways is Destin, Fort Walton Beach, Florida, near Pensacola, and Bend, Oregon is also on the list as well. Yeah.
2: Okay.
1: Now they say this is unofficial, but as of

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0: 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Freeways.
1: Can I just tell you the random thing I learned today?
0: What's
1: was that?
0: That
1: Maryland is the only state with no natural lakes. Just so you know. Y'all, no, that's a fact today. It was never going to come up naturally, but since you're telling me no freeways, I was like, hey, I know something.
0: Also, random facts, almost one in four of us never use deodorant, just so you know that.
1: Oh, really?
0: Yeah.
1: That's interesting. I was having this conversation with Adam like 2 days ago. He hasn't used deodorant in a long time. Apparently, he only uses antiperspirant. No, maybe he only uses deodorant, not antiperspirant. I don't know. Okay. So there was this big thing about having aluminum in your deodorant for a long time, and I was totally a part of it. I tried to get all the all-natural stuff. By the way, that did not work for me one bit. No, it didn't. But now they're pulling it back a little bit. They're like, maybe it's not that dangerous. But either way, some people, you know, have taken a more natural approach.
0: They even have
1: the salt that you rub. Have you seen the salt?
0: I think
1: you could take a salt lamp and rub it up under your arms and it would probably work too. It's all about killing the bacteria.
0: Let's see.
1: Salt lamps. Is there anything they can't do?
0: No, I can't do it at all. The path that Von Trapp family takes to escape the Nazis in Austria and the Sound of Music?
1: Yeah.
0: Wouldn't have led them to Switzerland. According to this, it would have taken them to Germany. Yeah.
1: Oops.
0: Uh-oh.
1: Oh, nine.
0: And finally, old person smell is real, they say.
1: Oh.
0: There's a chemical called 2-nonenol. Nonenol, I think that's what it is. Created by other chemicals in the body breaking down over time.
1: Yeah.
0: So old people secrete the 2-nonenol, which produces their smell.
1: That's interesting.
0: I'll get it when we get old. I mean, they can't help it.
1: Yeah. You're just telling me my body is degrading in front of me.
0: I don't want to think of it
1: you
0: that
1: smell
0: way.
1: That. That's the Grim Reaper on the way.
0: That's it. That is your grand
1: thank
0: fact.
1: You for giving me something to look forward to. I appreciate it.
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3: Well, our accident status isn't doing very good right now. Highway 72 eastbound and 279, that's the second accident we've had there this afternoon. This one's involving the tow truck that was there for the first accident. So that's going to be a problem. Mountain Gap in the Parkway, southbound and northbound blockage, really slowing things down going northbound. Somebody was turning left and somebody didn't see them. 72 eastbound and Sparkman and the Parkway, that's a problem, so be careful through that area. Keep the seatbelts buckled. From the Tennessee Valley Traffic Center, I'm David Cruz, Mr. Traffic.
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0: Well, Monday is going to be packed out. We've got lots of ways for you to win. How about some Phillip Phillips tickets? Let's Go Far Tour. They're going to be at Mars Music Hall Saturday, November 21st. 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They're also going to be at the Mars Music Hall coming up July 31st. 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
13: I'm News 19 Certified Chief Meteorologist Danielle Dozier. Periods of showers and storms have been in the forecast through this evening. We'll continue as we head towards sunset, and then after that, the coverage will wind down. Temperatures overnight will be in the lower 70s, and tomorrow, highs will be in the lower 90s. On Sunday, we're also looking at highs in the low 90s. Heat index values over the weekend will climb just above the 100-degree mark. We'll have chances for showers and storms both Saturday and Sunday, otherwise partly sunny. I'm Certified Chief Meteorologist Danielle Dozier with your Weather Authority forecast.
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I bet. Say, I got drive, I don't need a car. Money really all that we fiendin' for. I'm doing things they ain't seen before. Bands ain't dumb, but extreme is all. I'm a demon lord. Fall off what? I ain't seen the horse. Called your bluff, better cite the source. Fame ain't something that I need no more.

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1: Well, our accident status isn't doing very good right now. Highway 72 eastbound and 279, that's the second accident we've had there this afternoon. This one's involving the tow truck that was there for the first accident. So that's going to be a problem. Mountain Gap in the Parkway, southbound and northbound blockage, really slowing things down going northbound. Somebody was turning left and somebody didn't see them. 72 eastbound and Sparkman and the Parkway, that's a problem, so be careful through that area. Keep the seat belts buckled. From the Tennessee Valley Traffic Center, I'm David Cruz, Mr. Traffic.

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1: Okay, so a man in northern China, and I bring this up because I want everybody to be careful, because going home in the afternoon, I see a lot of fingers up the nose. So a man.
2: It's funny how people think that if you're in your car, nobody can see you.
1: Yeah, we see you. It's the ones that taste it is the ones that gross you out.
2: Oh, gosh, no, shush.
1: I've seen it. Oh. All right, so a man in northern China recently had to be rushed into surgery after he was picking his nose. He picked it so hard that he hit an artery.
2: No! Of course,
1: minor nosebleeds are common, but doctors say you really got to get up in there to hit an artery. Oh, they're way up inside, so you have to be really getting after it if you do that. But you got to be careful. He showed up at a hospital because he couldn't get the bleeding to stop. Now, we're only hearing about this story because his wife shamed him online. She posted a video on China's version of TikTok and revealed he's a compulsive nose picker who refused to stop picking when she told him to stop. Yeah. Now, the video is in Chinese, and he's lying in a hospital bed while she mocks him for not listening to her. Always listen to your wife.
2: Gracious.
1: Guy.
2: See, I thought this was going to be about an infection or something.
1: No, about how you can introduce
2: bacteria into your nose, which, you know, that wouldn't be a good thing in spreading illness and... I just didn't imagine he was going to make an artery. Okay,
1: yeah, so just be careful out there. Doctors repaired the torn artery, so thankfully he is okay. But just think about it. On the list of the most embarrassing ways to die, that might be number one in my book.
2: It's going to be so much worse now, though. He's not going to get better because then he's going to have to heal from that little minor surgery.
1: Yes,
2: he's going to have a scab in there and it's going to be worse.
1: Oh, no.
2: It's going to be worse, dude. Oh, he just made it worse.
1: Right. So just be careful when you're riding home this afternoon.
2: Put some mittens on the man.
1: And you're picking that nose.
2: Help him out.
1: All the way home this afternoon. Just don't go up there too far, okay?
2: You can pick your friends. You can pick your nose, but you can't pick your friend's nose.
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3: Mountain Gap in the Parkway is now cleared up. It's gone. It's out of the way. 72 in Providence, Maine, still have an accident there, slowing things down quite a bit. And then you've got another accident at Sparkman Drive and University Drive. That has a lot of blockage in it. It was right in the middle of the intersection. We're also looking at southbound on the Parkway, northbound on the Parkway. It looks like everything looking pretty good after everything got cleared up. Still have a little bit of delay southbound on I-65, basically from 565 all the way to the Hartzell exit. It's just a lot of traffic there. If you're out on 72 going to Gourley and 565 eastbound, all that's just cleared up all of a sudden, and it's moving smoothly, so that's great news. Looking good on 431 all the way up to Fayetteville. No major delays there. And looking good out 53 all the way to Ardmore. From the Tennessee Valley Traffic Center, I'm David Cruz, Mr. Traffic.
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2: Traffic update now.
3: Mountain Gap in the Parkway is now cleared up. It's gone. It's out of the way. 72 in Providence, Maine, still have an accident there, slowing things down quite a bit. And then you've got another accident at Sparkman Drive and University Drive. That has a lot of blockage in it. It was right in the middle of the intersection. We're also looking at the southbound on the Parkway, northbound on the Parkway. It looks like everything looking pretty good after everything got cleared up. Still have a little bit of delay southbound on I-65, basically from 565 all the way to the Hartzell exit. It's just a lot of traffic there. If you're out on 72 going to Gourley and 565 eastbound, all that's just cleared up all of a sudden, and it's moving smoothly, so that's great news. Looking good on 431 all the way up to Fayetteville, no major delays there. And looking good out 53 all the way to Ardmore. From the Tennessee Valley Traffic Center, I'm David Cruz, Mr. Traffic.
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4: Well, it looks like everybody took off work early today, and that's why we had the heavy crunch earlier this afternoon, because right now things look beautiful. Going up over Chapman Mountain, no delays, all the way down to 72 in Moores Mill, and then out 72 all the way to Scottsboro, and then 35 over to Fort Payne up Sand Mountain Way. No problems there. No problems going northbound all the way to Fayetteville on 431. 231 is looking great southbound all the way to Arab and beyond. You're looking great on 72 going out through Athens with no delay. Keep the seatbelts buckled. Be safe. From the Tennessee Valley Traffic Center, I'm David Cruz, Mr. Traffic.
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6: I'm News 19 Certified Chief Meteorologist Danielle Dozier. Periods of showers and storms have been in the forecast through this evening. We'll continue as we head towards sunset, and then after that, the coverage will wind down. Temperatures overnight will be in the lower 70s, and tomorrow, highs will be in the lower 90s. On Sunday, we're also looking at highs in the low 90s. Heat index values over the weekend will climb just above the 100-degree mark. We'll have chances for showers and storms both Saturday and Sunday, otherwise partly sunny. I'm Certified Chief Meteorologist Danielle Dozier with your Weather Authority forecast.
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7: They say the holy water's watered down, and this town's lost its faith. 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
2: Right now it's time for a good news story. Monday, we're going to talk about stuffed animals, pajama day, and beginner's luck.
3: Okay.
2: There's a guy in Michigan bought his first ever lottery ticket, won $500,000. It was a $5 scratcher, and he didn't even know how to do it. He needed his parents to show him how it worked. He just claimed the prize on what happened to be his 21st birthday, and he's planning to pay off his student loans and going to save the rest.

0: It's a terrible thing to happen that man. He's going to think he's going to win the lottery. Just keep playing. You have to stop now. Walk away from the table. That's it. You've done the thing.
1: He should give a percentage to his mom and dad who showed him how to play this thing, you know? A four-year-old.
0: Showed him how to play like they spent months teaching him.
1: A four-year-old kid left his favorite stuffed animal at a Holiday Inn Express. This was in Virginia, so employees went the extra mile to get it back to him. But first, they did a photo shoot and posted it in different spots like the gym, front desk, by the pool, things like that. How cool is that?
0: That's creative.
1: And finally, making the rounds on Good News Story Monday this morning, people are praising a school bus driver. He's a school bus driver in Kentucky. His name is Larry Farish for being an outstanding human. He found out a six-year-old boy on the bus was sad because he didn't have pajamas to wear for pajama day at school. So Larry dropped everything off at school, dropped all the kids, everything he had, rushed over to the store, bought some PJs for him, and brought them back for him to change into.
0: Buddy.
1: Man.
0: That just gave me the goosebumps.
1: That's a great
0: hit. What a sweetheart, wonderful thing to do.
1: Because, I mean, he didn't have to.
0: Aw. It's those little things that kid will remember that for forever.
1: Yeah, he will.
0: What a wonderful thing. Aw, buddy.
1: And that has been Good News Story Monday on Star 99.1.
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3: Just picked up another accident. This is on Alabama 79 on Scottsboro Highway, Pine Island Circle, between the two entrances to that. It's right in the middle there, a car off the road and another one right behind it. So you'll be on the lookout for that. Be careful through that area. Slow down a little bit. Remember, slow down, move over. It's the law. Everything else in the valley is looking absolutely gorgeous with no major delays. In the Huntsville, Arab, all the way up to Hazel Green and Fayetteville, no problems up to Ardmore. Even into Decatur's looking good right now. I-65 is looking better than it has all afternoon, basically from Coleman all the way up to Nashville. Just be careful out there and keep the seat belts buckled. From the Tennessee Valley Traffic Center, I'm David Cruz, Mr. Traffic.
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1: So law enforcement agencies say that car thefts are on the rise because it's getting easier now because everybody has little, you know, you have a little key fob that will unlock your car. So when you're walking across the parking lot at the supermarket and you go to lock your car behind you, I don't know if I'm the only person that does this, but I press it like they would have ample opportunity. I press it like 16 times for some reason.
2: I don't know.
1: I don't know if I heard it. And then I'll like press it again. And then I'll keep walking. I'll look back to see if I can see the light. And then I'll walk halfway back and then press it so I can hear. I don't know why. But that's enough for them to be sitting in the parking lot and steal the signal and then have it. It's almost like copying your credit card number.
3: Yeah, that's scary.
1: They just copied the code and then they can get into your car. And also, they're able to just like stand outside your house, like they'll act like they're delivering a package or something. If they stand on your front porch and you got your keys hanging by the front door, they can do it from there in 20 to 30 seconds. So what they say is, and I love this part of it, they say you got to put your keys in a metal can. I'm going to start doing this. You got to put your keys in a metal can and it'll protect that signal so they can't steal it from
3: you.
1: I'm just paranoid enough to do it.
3: I have never heard that. So you can get probably a little can not only at the house, but also to put in your vehicle. Just a little metal. Well, you don't need it in your vehicle, though. Now think about it. How can you do that?
1: I have to push it on the door before I get halfway across the parking lot. I'll just have to lock
3: it
1: that
3: way. But the metal can is a good idea.
1: But the metal can will protect it, just like my little aluminum foil hat protects my brain.
3: Another thing, get your fob out. Where's your fob at?
1: Right here.
3: All right, get your fob out. So you've got a, what all do you have on your fob?
1: Okay, so I got the panic button.
3: Well, the panic button is what I was going to bring up. They say keep that close to you at nighttime so that if you hear it breaking, like somebody's breaking in or you notice somebody that's around your vehicle and your camera's picking up, you hit the panic button. That will deter them away.
1: Scare them off.
3: And it kind of wakes everybody else up. So they're kind of like looking to see what's happening, which you're kind of protecting them as well. Because if they're doing something to your house or vehicle, they're going to do it to your neighbors as well.
1: That is so smart to actually keep it there and just press that button and scare them off. Ooh, I like that. Good job. Look, we're all

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1: So at 6:30 this morning, during the history lesson, you mentioned today was National Quitting Day. It's not for quitting your job. It's not even for the Great American Smokeout. Mm-hmm. This is National Quitting Day because this is about the time people usually give up on their New Year's resolutions. Yeah. So here's what I have to say to that. If you did make a resolution because there's something you wanted to improve about yourself, mm-hmm. maybe something you wanted to add to your life, a new skill you wanted to learn, just something that you had on your list, and you were all fired up about it on New Year's Eve, don't give up. Get up and do it. Because we can fall down a lot when we're trying to get something done. But the only way to succeed is to always just try one more time. And it's not an all or nothing thing. If you started this New Year's resolution and you've already fallen off of it a few times, you told yourself, I'm going to exercise every day. I'm going to do this one thing every day. And you didn't do it. That's okay. You don't have to give up and be like, well, guess we'll try again next year. You don't have to do that. Just try one more time because you can deal with how you feel about the disappointment mm-hmm. or you can deal with the discipline. You have to choose which one of those you're going to do. And just a reminder, one more time, it's not all or nothing. All you got to do is try one more time. Okay? Yeah. So get up and do it again.
2: Nobody's ever perfect, but a lot of people are good at what they do because they have failed before.
1: Oh, exactly. You know? Well, that's the uh-huh. only way.
2: The way you're going to succeed.
1: The only way to learn. Yeah. It's the only way to build those muscles, you know, mm-hmm. your mental muscles, your whatever it is, you're building yourself up. Mm-hmm. Every time, even if you encounter a defeat, it doesn't mean you're defeated. We encounter defeats all the time. We just got to get up and keep going. So don't give up on yourself. It may be National Quitting Day, but you don't have to be a part of it.
2: And that has been A Minute of Motivation with Miss Josie. 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